0: Hitradio RT1.
1: Right from the start, you were a thief, you stole my heart, and I, your willing victim.

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1: 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Hope life is beautiful. 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

0: 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Die meiste Musik. 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
1: 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Our colors will fade eventually. So if our time is running out, day after day, we'll make the mundane a masterpiece. Oh my, my, oh my, my love. I take one look at you, you're taking

0: 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Der Mehr-Musik-Sommer.
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1: Listen to the world, waters watered down. And this town's lost its faith. Our colors will fade eventually. So if our time is running out, day after day, we'll make the mundane a masterpiece. Oh my, my, oh my, my love. 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

for drugs, just come home. 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It's a place where you'll be safe to feel our grace, 'cause we've all made mistakes. 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